helping keep you connected to God, who promises to be right by your side. 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

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Ever feel like God is holding out on you? Like life would be better if you just took things in your own hands? That whisper is old. It's the same lie whispered in the garden. God can't be trusted, so take his place. Adam and Eve believed it, and the moment they did, they hid. And here's what I love. God didn't walk away. He walked toward them. "Where are you?" he called in the garden. Not because God didn't know where they were, but because he was calling them out of hiding, and he didn't leave them exposed in their shame. They used fig leaves, and God gave them animal skins. All of this speaks to a God who pursues and points us to Jesus. On the cross, Jesus took our sin and bore our shame. So whatever you're hiding from, running from, or desperately trying to fix on your own, you can stop running. Come out of hiding. The God you're afraid to face is the God who has already moved toward you. This is MyBridge Radio, helping you connect to the God who never stopped pursuing you.

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0: Sean and Lindsay of Kearney are celebrating their 25th anniversary. We are thankful for God's grace, provision, and guidance these 25 years of marriage and for the blessing of our 7 children. Lamentations 3 says, "The steadfast love of the Lord never ceases. His mercies never come to an end. They are new every morning. Great is your faithfulness. The Lord is my portion, says my soul. Therefore, I will hope in him."
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1: When My Bridge Radio invited Terry, the pastor at Beacon of Hope in Grand Island, to share about what God is doing through their church, the conversation touched the heart of a listener.
2: The gentleman came into my office. He said, "I heard you on My Bridge," and he handed me an envelope. Well, we were just in the thinking stages of putting up a building, and the name on the envelope was a business that had been on a construction bid.
1: Turns out that man was the owner of the construction company. Terry shared with him their dream of a new church building.
2: He said, "We will run all your concrete for free. I will sell you a building at my cost and the labor will be free." So God put up a $500,000 building for less than half price. I have seen God work in the past, but on this type of scale, it was just awesome to see.
1: Only God could orchestrate the timing for this man to hear Terry's conversation and compel him to respond. Moments like this make us say thank you to our impact partners, whose monthly investment positions us to be used by God to be more than a radio station.
2: Without the investment of the impact partners, our situation might not have happened. I appreciate people letting God use them.
1: 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Our Impact Days finale is October 21st through the morning of the 23rd.

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Let me tell you about my Jesus. Coming to Omaha this fall, the Stars Tour with Ann Wilson. 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

0: Sean and Lindsay of Kearney are celebrating their 25th anniversary. We are thankful for God's grace, provision, and guidance these 25 years of marriage and for the blessing of our 7 children. Lamentations 3 says, "The steadfast love of the Lord never ceases. His mercies never come to an end. They are new every morning. Great is your faithfulness. The Lord is my portion, says my soul. Therefore, I will hope in him."
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0: Sean and Lindsay of Kearney are celebrating their 25th anniversary. We are thankful for God's grace, provision, and guidance these 25 years of marriage and for the blessing of our 7 children. Lamentations 3 says, "The steadfast love of the Lord never ceases. His mercies never come to an end. They are new every morning. Great is your faithfulness. The Lord is my portion, says my soul. Therefore, I will hope in him."
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0: 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It can't reach a single heart. Only God can. A song can come on at just the right moment. It can't create that moment. Only God can. A ministry can set a giving goal. It can't move a single person to say yes. Only God can. And that's exactly where we're starting this week. Not with a plan, with a prayer. Stan Parker, team lead, MyBridge. This is week 3 of Impact Days on MyBridge. Week 1 was celebration, and we celebrated what God has done through this ministry. Week 2 was appreciation, and we thanked the people whose partnership helped make it possible. And this week is supplication. Supplication is simply this: asking God to provide what only God can provide.
1: It's wild what God can do.
0: MyBridge has never looked to a fundraising campaign to provide for this ministry. We look to God. He is our provider. And throughout our history, one of the primary ways He has provided has been through His people. This year, we're asking God for another big goal, $500,000 towards our 2027 annual vision budget, including 200 new impact partners who will begin investing monthly into the ministry of MyBridge. We can't manufacture that. We can't manipulate it, and we wouldn't want to even try. We can't make it happen. Only God can. So before we invite anyone to give, this week we're asking everyone to pray. Pray for the $500,000. Pray for 200 new impact partners, people God is already speaking to, even if they don't know it yet. Pray that God would speak clearly to His people and that each of us would simply listen and respond to whatever He whispers. And pray that when Impact Days are over, there will be no question about who provided. God did it. Through His people, for His purposes, and ultimately for His glory. MyBridge family, would you join us this week in supplication? Let's ask our Father together and then watch expectantly how He provides. MyBridge,
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0: alive.
1: Sean and Lindsay of Kearney are celebrating their 25th anniversary. We are thankful for God's grace, provision, and guidance these 25 years of marriage and for the blessing of our 7 children. Lamentations 3 says, "The steadfast love of the Lord never ceases. His mercies never come to an end. They are new every morning. Great is your faithfulness. The Lord is my portion, says my soul. Therefore, I will hope in him."
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This is Pastor Rick Lorimer on My Bridge Radio, keeping you connected. Ever feel like God is holding out on you? Like life would be better if you just took things into your own hands? That whisper is old. It's the same lie whispered in the garden. God can't be trusted, so take his place. Adam and Eve believed it, and the moment they did, they hid. And here's what I love. God didn't walk away. He walked toward them. "Where are you?" he called in the garden. Not because God didn't know where they were, but because he was calling them out of hiding, and he didn't leave them exposed in their shame. They used fig leaves, and God gave them animal skins. All of this speaks to a God who pursues and points us to Jesus. On the cross, Jesus took our sin and bore our shame. So whatever you're hiding from, running from, or desperately trying to fix on your own, you can stop running. Come out of hiding. The God you're afraid to face is the God who has already moved toward you. This is My Bridge Radio, helping you connect to the God who never stopped pursuing you.

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0: Rana from Hastings is remembering her husband, Paul, on the day he went to heaven last year. John 14, 2 through 3 says, "My Father's house has many rooms. If that were not so, would I have told you that I am going there to prepare a place for you? And if I go and prepare a place for you, I will come back and take you to be with me, that you also may be where I am." Paul, we love you and miss you. 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
1: When My Bridge Radio invited Terry, the pastor at Beacon of Hope in Grand Island, to share about what God is doing through their church, the conversation touched the heart of a listener.
2: The gentleman came into my office. He said, "I heard you on My Bridge," and he handed me an envelope. Well, we're just in the thinking stages of putting up a building, and the name on the envelope was a business that had been on a construction bid.
1: Turns out that man was the owner of the construction company. Terry shared with him their dream of a new church building.
2: He said, "We will run all your concrete for free. I will sell you a building at my cost and the labor will be free." So God put up a $500,000 building for less than half price. I have seen God work in the past, but on this type of scale, it was just awesome to see.
1: Only God could orchestrate the timing for this man to hear Terry's conversation and compel him to respond. 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
2: Without the investment of the impact partners, our situation might not have happened. I appreciate people letting God use them.
1: 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Our Impact Days finale is October 21st through the morning of the 23rd.

A Lincoln listener is remembering her grandparents, Papa Joe and Rosie. There isn't a day that goes by that I don't think of you and remember all of the great memories we made. We had so much fun over the years. You will both be forever loved and forever missed until we meet again at Heaven's Gate. In John 11, verse 25, Jesus said, "I am the resurrection and the life. Whoever believes in me, though he die, yet shall he live."

This time of year, the pace gets fast. Life fills with school schedules, pickups, drop-offs, new commitments. In the middle of all that, a night to slow down is in order. An evening to lift our eyes and remember the hope we have in Jesus. Let me tell you about my Jesus. Coming to Omaha this fall, the Stars Tour with Ann Wilson. 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A night of songs and stories that point to the faithfulness of God. My life is a God story. Ann Wilson and Peter Burton, The Stars Tour. 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

0: Rana from Hastings is remembering her husband, Paul, on the day he went to heaven last year. John 14, 2 through 3 says, "My Father's house has many rooms. If that were not so, would I have told you that I am going there to prepare a place for you? And if I go and prepare a place for you, I will come back and take you to be with me, that you also may be where I am." Paul, we love you and miss you. Rana and family, we know you are in your heavenly home now.
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A Lincoln listener is remembering her grandparents, Papa Joe and Rosie. There isn't a day that goes by that I don't think of you and remember all of the great memories we made. We had so much fun over the years. You will both be forever loved and forever missed until we meet again at Heaven's Gate. In John 11, verse 25, Jesus said, "I am the resurrection and the life. Whoever believes in me, though he die, yet shall he live."

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0: Rana from Hastings is remembering her husband, Paul, on the day he went to heaven last year. John 14:2-3 says, "My Father's house has many rooms. If that were not so, would I have told you that I am going there to prepare a place for you? And if I go and prepare a place for you, I will come back and take you to be with me, that you also may be where I am." Paul, we love you and miss you. Rana and family, we know you are in your heavenly home now.
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1: A Lincoln listener is remembering her grandparents, Papa Joe and Rosie. There isn't a day that goes by that I don't think of you and remember all of the great memories we made. We had so much fun over the years. You will both be forever loved and forever missed until we meet again at Heaven's Gate. In John 11, verse 25, Jesus said, I am the resurrection and the life. Whoever believes in me, though he die, yet shall he live.

0: A radio tower can send a signal 100 miles. It can't reach a single heart. Only God can. A song can come on at just the right moment. It can't create that moment. Only God can. A ministry can set a giving goal. It can't move a single person to say yes. Only God can. And that's exactly where we're starting this week. Not with a plan, with a prayer. Stan Parker, team lead, MyBridge. This is week 3 of Impact Days on MyBridge. Week 1 was celebration, and we celebrated what God has done through this ministry. Week 2 was appreciation, and we thanked the people whose partnership helped make it possible. And this week is supplication. Supplication is simply this: asking God to provide what only God can provide.
1: It's wild what God can do.
0: MyBridge has never looked to a fundraising campaign to provide for this ministry. We look to God. He is our provider. And throughout our history, one of the primary ways He has provided has been through His people. This year, we're asking God for another big goal, $500,000 towards our 2027 annual vision budget, including 200 new impact partners who will begin investing monthly into the ministry of MyBridge. We can't manufacture that. We can't manipulate it, and we wouldn't want to even try. We can't make it happen. Only God can. So before we invite anyone to give, this week we're asking everyone to pray. Pray for the $500,000. Pray for 200 new impact partners, people God is already speaking to, even if they don't know it yet. Pray that God would speak clearly to His people and that each of us would simply listen and respond to whatever He whispers. And pray that when Impact Days are over, there will be no question about who provided. God did it. Through His people, for His purposes, and ultimately for His glory. MyBridge family, would you join us this week in supplication? Let's ask our Father together and then watch expectantly how He provides. MyBridge, more than a radio station.

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0: Rana from Hastings is remembering her husband, Paul, on the day he went to heaven last year. John 14:2-3 says, "My Father's house has many rooms. If that were not so, would I have told you that I am going there to prepare a place for you? And if I go and prepare a place for you, I will come back and take you to be with me, that you also may be where I am." Paul, we love you and miss you. Rana and family, we know you are in your heavenly home now.
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Ever feel like God is holding out on you? Like life would be better if you just took things into your own hands? That whisper is old. It's the same lie whispered in the garden. God can't be trusted, so take his place. Adam and Eve believed it, and the moment they did, they hid. And here's what I love. God didn't walk away. He walked toward them. "Where are you?" he called in the garden. Not because God didn't know where they were, but because he was calling them out of hiding, and he didn't leave them exposed in their shame. They used fig leaves, and God gave them animal skins. All of this speaks to a God who pursues and points us to Jesus. On the cross, Jesus took our sin and bore our shame. So whatever you're hiding from, running from, or desperately trying to fix on your own, you can stop running. Come out of hiding. The God you're afraid to face is the God who has already moved toward you. 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

A Lincoln listener is remembering her grandparents, Papa Joe and Rosie. There isn't a day that goes by that I don't think of you and remember all of the great memories we made. We had so much fun over the years. You will both be forever loved and forever missed until we meet again at Heaven's Gate. In John 11, verse 25, Jesus said, "I am the resurrection and the life. Whoever believes in me, though he die, yet shall he live."

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0: Rana from Hastings is remembering her husband, Paul, on the day he went to heaven last year. John 14, 2 through 3 says, "My Father's house has many rooms. If that were not so, would I have told you that I am going there to prepare a place for you? And if I go and prepare a place for you, I will come back and take you to be with me, that you also may be where I am." Paul, we love you and miss you. Rana and family, we know you are in your heavenly home now.
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2: The gentleman came into my office. He said, "I heard you on MyBridge," and he handed me an envelope. Well, we were just in the thinking stages of putting up a building, and the name on the envelope was a business that had been on a construction bid.
1: Turns out that man was the owner of the construction company. Terry shared with him their dream of a new church building.
2: He said, "We will run all your concrete for free. I will sell you a building at my cost and the labor will be free." So God put up a $500,000 building for less than half price. I have seen God work in the past, but on this type of scale, it was just awesome to see.
1: Only God could orchestrate the timing for this man to hear Terry's conversation and compel him to respond. Moments like this make us say thank you to our impact partners, whose monthly investment positions us to be used by God to be more than a radio station.
2: Without the investment of the impact partners, our situation might not have happened. I appreciate people letting God use them.
1: Impact Days is our invitation to join God in His work through MyBridge, to become more than a listener by becoming an impact partner. Our Impact Days finale is October 21st through the morning of the 23rd.

A Lincoln listener is remembering her grandparents, Papa Joe and Rosie. There isn't a day that goes by that I don't think of you and remember all of the great memories we made. We had so much fun over the years. You will both be forever loved and forever missed until we meet again at Heaven's Gate. In John 11, verse 25, Jesus said, "I am the resurrection and the life. Whoever believes in me, though he die, yet shall he live."

This time of year, the pace gets fast. Life fills with school schedules, pickups, drop-offs, new commitments. In the middle of all that, a night to slow down is in order. An evening to lift our eyes and remember the hope we have in Jesus. Let me tell you about my Jesus. Coming to Omaha this fall, the Stars Tour with Ann Wilson. 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

0: This week of Impact Days, before we invite you to call, we invite you to join us in calling on the one who provides it all.
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2: James 5, verse 16. Praying.
0: We are asking God to provide $500,000, including 200 first-time Impact Partners, to fuel the ministry of MyBridge in the year ahead. Impact Days finale is October 21st through the morning of the 23rd.

0: Rana from Hastings is remembering her husband, Paul, on the day he went to heaven last year. John 14:2-3 says, "My Father's house has many rooms. If that were not so, would I have told you that I am going there to prepare a place for you? And if I go and prepare a place for you, I will come back and take you to be with me, that you also may be where I am." Paul, we love you and miss you. Rana and family, we know you are in your heavenly home now.
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Thanks for joining us this Wednesday morning. Some more warm temperatures coming up across the state today. For the capital city, sunshine, that high near 80. In Omaha, mostly sunny and 79. Sunshine in the Tri-Cities today, highs up to 80. In North Platte, mostly sunny, highs around 81. In the Panhandle, sunshine coming up, highs to be near 80. And in Valentine, mostly sunny, that high near 78 degrees. That is the weather.

0: Praise and worship to start the morning off on MyBridge Radio. Just heard from Corey Asbury with Holy God, and right in front of him it was We the Kingdom and Dancing on the Waves. Glad you're spending some time with us this Wednesday here on MyBridge Radio. Hope it's going to be a wonderful day. A singer and songwriter, Cade Thompson, joined us on the morning conversation yesterday on MyBridge Radio. Now, during the conversation, we got to know Cade through some of his songs, including one that we started playing here on MyBridge last Easter called That's What the Cross is For. And in this highlight from yesterday, Cade shares about that song.
1: I go back to the age of 10 years old for me. That's when I gave my life to Jesus. I was at a summer church camp in South Dakota. And I fully understood in that moment the power of the cross, that Jesus paid it all for you and for myself. And I think about my story in the moments where the enemy loves to hang shame over my head, you know, and I make mistakes or I don't do things right. And I've struggled for many years in my life with perfectionism. And if you've ever struggled with perfectionism, feels like you can't do anything right, and when you make a mistake, the enemy holds it over your head. And I realize that following Jesus is not all about perfectionism, it's all about pursuing him. And I think those lyrics really resonated with my heart, that I needed to write that song for my own self. That there's moments where the list of things I wish I would have done or should have done is really, really long, and my sin and my shame, the things that separate us from him, feel like it ultimately separates me from God forever. But that's why I wrote the chorus, because that is what the cross is for. It's for those moments where I can realize that the payment has been paid on the cross.
2: Do you have a list of regrets this longer than it's ever been?

0: Great are you, Lord. That is all sons and daughters this morning on MyBridge Radio, where we are helping to keep you connected to God, who is the author and perfecter of our faith. Thanks for being with us on this Wednesday. Time right now for Ron Hutchcraft, A Word With You.
1: It was the strangest picnic in American history, I think. It was July 1861 on a hill in Northern Virginia overlooking a stream called Bull Run. The Southern states had seceded from the Union. They'd attacked a Union fort in April, and now what the North called the Rebel Army was headed for Washington, D.C. Most people in the Capitol thought the Union Army was going to mop up these Southern forces in a matter of weeks, and they wanted to see it happen as the Northern troops moved to engage the Confederates at Bull Run. They literally came from church in their Sunday best, the ladies and gentlemen of Washington, arriving at this hill overlooking Bull Run in their carriages. They laid out their tablecloths, commenced their picnic, and started passing the fried chicken. Down below, the men in blue and the men in gray mingled their blood in the waters of Bull Run. I'm Ron Hutchcraft. I want to have a word with you today about no time for picnics. How could people have a picnic when there's a battle going on? Well, that's a question God must be asking of his own children, those who are supposed to be the soldiers in his army. It's a scene reminiscent of the day the ancient Jews were getting ready to invade the Promised Land, and a couple of the tribes asked if they could just take their inheritance, because theirs was on the safe side of the Jordan River. Could they just kind of settle in there? Well, in Numbers 32:6, our word for today from the Word of God, Moses asked them this haunting question: shall you sit here while your brothers go to war? Well, that's a great question. How can you just settle into a comfortable little spot while there are battles to fight for God that require every one of us in the fight? A picnic while a battle is going on. We were shocked on that September 11th, 2001, when nearly 3,000 Americans died in one day. Did you know that more than twice that many will die in America every day? Yeah, on an average day in the United States, over 6,000 people go into eternity. And sadly, many, maybe most of them, will not be ready for eternity. Today in our world, 150,000 people go into eternity. Today, again, many with no relationship with Jesus and no hope of heaven. And there is a battle raging to get the good news about Jesus to those folks in time. There's a small army of believers who understand that the battle is the responsibility of every one of us who belongs to Jesus. But tragically, so many of those who could help rescue the spiritually dying are sitting on the hill with other believers, enjoying the view, passing the blessings, and playing no active role in the battle for human souls. It's true. God has to draw people to him. Spiritual rescue is totally a God thing. But the same man who wrote the verses about us being chosen in Christ before the foundation of the world is the same Apostle Paul who was driven to get the gospel to as many people as possible, even at the cost of his own life. The battle for a lost world, you know where it begins? It begins with your own family, your own coworkers, fellow students, people at the gym, friends. When it comes to telling them what you know about Jesus, silence is not golden. It's deadly. They need to see Jesus in your life, that's right. But they need to hear about Jesus from your lips. You can't just enjoy the fellowship of those who are already headed for heaven while so many around you are headed for hell. God is a place for you in this battle, my friend, and the battle is the Lord's. For you, this is no time to be passing the chicken. It's time to be passing the ammunition. As that great missionary Amy Carmichael said, we will have all eternity to celebrate our victories, but only a few short hours to win them. And we are in those few short hours.
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0: It's praise and worship music this morning on MyBridge Radio called Yahweh. Well, singer and songwriter Cade Thompson joined us on yesterday's morning conversation here on MyBridge Radio. During the morning, we got to know Cade through some of his songs, including one that's called Narrow, which is inspired from Jesus' words in Matthew 7 about entering through the narrow gate.
1: Man, I think we're living in some wild times in this world, and even as believers, I don't know about you, but we live in the Bible Belt, and there is a lot of lukewarm Christianity, and the Bible is very clear. Scripture says that he will spit us out of his mouth. The Lord says either be hot or be cold, and we're living in times where we can't just live our lives as lukewarm Christians anymore. We have to be completely sold out for him. That's always been the truth, but I think in these times we see it even more. And Jesus is coming back, and he's coming back soon, and he's longing for his church and his people to be fully sold out for him. And so I think that the Lord is really refining and purifying the bride of Christ, and he longs for us to walk in purity and those little compromises that maybe once seemed like could be hidden and get away with. I think that he's really bringing things to light right now.

0: free.
1: A Lincoln listener is remembering her grandparents, Papa Joe and Rosie. There isn't a day that goes by that I don't think of you and remember all of the great memories we made. We had so much fun over the years. You will both be forever loved and forever missed until we meet again at Heaven's Gate. In John 11, verse 25, Jesus said, "I am the resurrection and the life. Whoever believes in me, though he die, yet shall he live."

That is newer praise and worship music here on MyBridge Radio from Elevation Worship. It's called So Be It, and songs like that you're going to be hearing all morning long here on MyBridge Radio during worship for your Wednesday. Along with that, Jill and Heath will have some really uplifting, encouraging things to share with us throughout the morning, and that'll be getting underway in about a half hour right here on MyBridge Radio. 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
1: I drive 100 miles a day for work right now, and it's the spiritual uplifting, it's the motivation, it's the other stories of the other believers calling in.

That is City Alight on MyBridge Radio. Good and gracious King. And once again, songs like that coming up this morning during worship for your Wednesday. That'll be getting underway in about 20 minutes. And remember, coming up in just a few minutes from right now, news and weather.

0: Rana from Hastings is remembering her husband, Paul, on the day he went to heaven last year. John 14, 2 through 3 says, "My Father's house has many rooms. If that were not so, would I have told you that I am going there to prepare a place for you? And if I go and prepare a place for you, I will come back and take you to be with me, that you also may be where I am." Paul, we love you and miss you. Rana and family, we know you are in your heavenly home now.
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2: Good morning. Thanks for joining us on MyBridge Radio. It is Wednesday, the 7th of October. Here are the headlines. Fire departments and firefighters across the state and nation are observing Fire Prevention Week. One of the main focuses this year are the potential dangers of lithium-ion batteries and using them correctly. Testing smoke alarms, having an escape plan, and practicing kitchen cooking safety are other focuses of Fire Prevention Week. After a summer camping season that saw nearly 3,000 individuals indicate a decision to follow Christ, the Fellowship of Christian Athletes is now focusing on Fields of Faith. Now, Fields of Faith challenges student-athletes to read their Bible and grow in their relationship with Christ. A Fields of Faith event will be taking place tonight at the Kearney High School football field and on the 14th at the Adams Central football field and at Bearcat Stadium in Scotts Bluff. Hope and good news for today is found in Psalm 100, verse 5. "For the Lord is good, and His love endures forever. His faithfulness continues through all generations." Again, that's Psalm 100, verse 5. For the capital city, sunshine today, highs of 81. In Omaha, sunny and 78. For the Tri-Cities, mostly sunny, highs near 81. In North Platte, sunshine and 80. For the Panhandle, mostly sunny and 81. In Valentine, sunshine today with that high near 78. Currently, it's 55 in Lincoln, 56 in Omaha, 55 in the Tri-Cities. It is 51 in North Platte, 44 in the Panhandle, 48 this morning in Valentine.

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0: Well, we like to call it a midweek reset. Right in the middle of our week, Jill, we stop and we pause. I guess stopping and pausing is kind of the same thing, but we take some time to worship.
1: Yeah, we call it worship for your Wednesday on Vibrant Radio. And as you can hear in my voice, I could use a little bit of a reset. Just been under the weather this week, trying to fight back a cold. And, you know, it's funny how being ill can set your perspective, give you empathy for other people, and make you extra grateful for what you typically have when you have your health. Mm-hmm. So that's a bit of a perspective shift for me this week already. And I'm excited to layer in some worship as we worship God together this morning.
0: Yeah. And I hope that we are able to kind of really have our attention be on the mighty works and the unsurpassing greatness of God, just to be reminded that just waking up this morning even is a reason that we can praise. As it says in Psalm 150, just starts out with the declaration, praise the Lord.
1: Praise God in his sanctuary. Praise him in his mighty heavens.
0: And praise him for his mighty works. Praise his unequaled greatness.
1: Let everything that breathes sing praises to the Lord.

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0: Helping keep you connected to God, the author and perfecter of our faith.
1: It's not over, it's only begun. So
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0: the colors, Jill. The colors, it's starting to happen.
1: Uh-huh. It's happening.
0: Yesterday, I was wrapping up my day over an iced Americano, sitting at my favorite table at my favorite coffee shop, and that's when I caught a glimpse. I think it was maybe how the 5 o'clock sun was hitting the trees across the way. I think they're maple trees, maybe some lindens over there. But I'm starting to see those pale yellows and the gold, the change is starting to happen.
1: We have a street in our neighborhood that's lined with ash trees. Mm. And oh man, they are glorious in the fall. And just same yesterday, my son goes, look at the trees. And you know exactly what he's talking about. Like, just how creative of God to do that, to change the leaves.
0: Yeah, I'm thinking that tree that I'm looking at, you know, it's been home to nesting birds. It's provided shade to those. There's some picnic tables right over there in that park. You know, it's provided shade to kiddos that are eating ice cream from across the street.
1: Probably habitat for a couple squirrels.
0: Absolutely. And soon its leaves are going to be shed. And it's going to get ready, as we've talked about already this morning, being a reset. That tree's going to reset for another go-round. But for a few weeks, our gracious Creator lets us in on just this glimpse of His thoughtfulness with some pretty amazing colors.

0: For the capital city, sunshine today, highs of 81. In Omaha, sunny and 78. For the Tri-Cities, mostly sunny, highs near 81. In North Platte, sunshine and 80. For the Panhandle, mostly sunny and 81. In Valentine, sunshine today with that high near 78. Currently, it's 55 in Lincoln, 56 in Omaha, 55 in the Tri-Cities. It is 51 in North Platte, 44 in the Panhandle, 48 this morning in Valentine.
1: A Lincoln listener is remembering her grandparents, Papa Joe and Rosie. There isn't a day that goes by that I don't think of you and remember all of the great memories we made. We had so much fun over the years. You will both be forever loved and forever missed until we meet again at Heaven's Gate. In John 11, verse 25, Jesus said, "I am the resurrection and the life. Whoever believes in me, though he die, yet shall he live."

0: I am confident of this, that he who began a good work in you will carry it on to completion until the day of Christ Jesus.
1: Philippians 1, verse 6.
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0: You know, of the many reasons, Jill, on this Worship for Your Wednesday that we can praise the Lord, it's because of God's loving kindness. And I love how it's displayed in the Bible in Hosea chapter 11. There's this chapter that just so well describes God's love for Israel. And in verse 4, God says, I led them along with my ropes of kindness and love. I lifted the yoke from their necks, and I myself stooped to feed them.
1: Wow, how intimate is that? Mm-hmm. Just the hand of God, picturing his care as he lightens a load and makes sure we have what we need.
0: Yeah, to think that the God of the universe would loves his people so much that he would stoop down to feed them.
1: Mm-hmm.
0: And honestly, no one bent lower than Jesus. Mm-hmm.

0: Well, all morning long, we're hearing these songs of praise and worship. We call it worship for your Wednesday and throughout the morning. It's songs that point to Jesus, point to the goodness of God, songs that help us proclaim his greatness. And for anyone, Jill, that loves a morning like this, we will surely love our Sundays here at MyBridge Radio.
1: Definitely, because that's what we do all Sunday long. Mm-hmm. It's songs of praise and worship music, really in the hopes of helping set the day apart, right? Yeah. God invites us into a day of rest every week. Typically, many of us look at that on Sunday. And so it's just the backdrop to that day of rest, you know, all praise and worship music, recentering. And speaking of recentering, that's why we like to do it on Wednesday mornings.
0: That's right.
1: Because usually by now, I know I need a little bit more praise in my life.
0: Yeah, Sundays, it's really basically from dawn until well into Sunday evening, songs just like this. And along the way, some nuggets of wisdom from Nebraska pastors sharing God's word. And we'll get encouraged by some testimonies that really put the work of God on display. Mm-hmm. And I think it's just such a great supplement to any Sunday to be able to turn on MyBridge or ask that smart speaker to play MyBridge and just get recharged for the week ahead.

0: Rana from Hastings is remembering her husband, Paul, on the day he went to heaven last year. John 14, 2 through 3 says, "My Father's house has many rooms. If that were not so, would I have told you that I am going there to prepare a place for you? And if I go and prepare a place for you, I will come back and take you to be with me, that you also may be where I am." Paul, we love you and miss you. Rana and family, we know you are in your heavenly home now.
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3: 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It is Wednesday, the 7th of October. The forecast is coming up. After a summer camping season that saw nearly 3,000 people across the nation indicate a decision to follow Christ, the Fellowship of Christian Athletes is now focusing on Fields of Faith. Fields of Faith challenges student athletes to read their Bibles and to grow in their relationship with Christ. A Fields of Faith event will be taking place tonight at the Kearney High School football field, and then on the 14th at the Adams Central football field and at Bearcat Stadium in Scotts Bluff. Fire departments and firefighters across the state and nation are observing Fire Prevention Week. One of the main focuses this year are the potential dangers of lithium-ion batteries and using them correctly. Testing smoke alarms, having an escape plan, and practicing kitchen cooking safety are other focuses of Fire Prevention Week. Hope and good news for this Wednesday is found in Psalm 100, verse 5. "For the Lord is good, and His love endures forever. His faithfulness continues through all generations." Again, that's Psalm 100, verse 5.
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3: For the capital city, sunshine today, highs of 81. In Omaha, sunny and 78. For the Tri-Cities, mostly sunny, highs near 81. In North Platte, sunshine and 80. For the Panhandle, mostly sunny and 81. In Valentine, sunshine today with that high near 78. Currently, it's 55 in Lincoln, 56 in Omaha, 55 in the Tri-Cities. It is 51 in North Platte, 44 in the Panhandle, 48 this morning in Valentine.

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1: I've been blessed by the messages that you guys give. It's really encouraging to just get out in your car and turn on the radio and get hit with that. You know, trust in the Lord. He's the boss. He'll take

0: You know, Jill, I don't know if God arranged it this way, but I have to wonder that it's when I'm at church every Sunday, right about 9:15, that's when my phone gives me the report.
1: I know exactly what you're talking about.
0: Do you get the report?
1: Yes, at the same time. Yes. It's almost like someone's trying to distract me during a sermon.
0: And yet the report, it's very distracting, but it's also a little convicting. It's that report that pops up on the phone that tells you how much time you've been on your screen. And every week I'm astonished. I'm like, I don't remember spending that much time. And
1: every week I'm like, I think this is broken.
0: Yeah.
1: There's no way.
0: What did I do with it? I mean, what way did it benefit me? Mm. You know, scrolling nonsense and getting preoccupied with, as I heard a pastor say, the non-eternal. Or we can do what Paul told the Colossians to do, Jill. We could set our hearts on things above, where Christ is seated.
1: Mm-hmm. It is a choice in our day, right? Are we going to keep scrolling, or do we take a minute to pause and just remember who this time could be leveraged for eternal things?

0: A little worship for your Wednesday this morning here on MyBridge Radio all morning long, these songs of praise and worship. And Jill, we've got a little something extra exciting happening on this Wednesday in the world of MyBridge.
1: Yes. Yeah, so our teammate Stephanie is boots on the ground in Grand Island this morning at Barista South, engaging with the MyBridge Radio family, saying, hey, there's some fun stickers on the cups this morning that just remind anyone going through the drive-thru or coming in to grab a cup, like how they could listen to MyBridge Radio. So we're excited, and she would love to connect with the MyBridge family this morning who are in the Grand Island area.
0: Yeah, and she is so full of love and joy. She would love to have you stop by and say hi again. So if you're in the Grand Island area, it's the newer of the Barista's locations, their south location, and she'll be there starting about 8 o'clock this morning.

0: For the capital city, sunshine today, highs of 81. In Omaha, sunny and 78. For the Tri-Cities, mostly sunny, highs near 81. In North Platte, sunshine and 80. For the Panhandle, mostly sunny and 81. In Valentine, sunshine today with that high near 78. Currently, it's 55 in Lincoln, 56 in Omaha, 55 in the Tri-Cities. It is 51 in North Platte, 44 in the Panhandle, 48 this morning in Valentine.
1: A Lincoln listener is remembering her grandparents, Papa Joe and Rosie. There isn't a day that goes by that I don't think of you and remember all of the great memories we made. We had so much fun over the years. You will both be forever loved and forever missed until we meet again at Heaven's Gate. In John 11, verse 25, Jesus said, "I am the resurrection and the life. Whoever believes in me, though he die, yet shall he live."

0: this week of Impact Days, before we invite you to respond, we invite you to join us in praying to the God who provides far beyond.
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0: Well, we like to call it a midweek reset. Right in the middle of our week, Jill, we stop and we pause. I guess stopping and pausing is kind of the same thing, but we take some time to worship.
1: Yeah, we call it worship for your Wednesday on MyBridge Radio. And as you can hear in my voice, I could use a little bit of a reset. Just been under the weather this week, trying to fight back a cold. And, you know, it's funny how being ill can set your perspective, give you empathy for other people, and make you extra grateful for what you typically have when you have your health. Mm-hmm. So that's a bit of a perspective shift for me this week already. And I'm excited to layer in some worship as we worship God together this morning.
0: Yeah. And I hope that we are able to kind of really have our attention be on the mighty works and the unsurpassing greatness of God, just to be reminded that just waking up this morning even is a reason that we can praise. As it says in Psalm 150, it just starts out with the declaration, praise the Lord.
1: Praise God in his sanctuary. Praise him in his mighty heavens.
0: And praise him for his mighty works. Praise his unequaled greatness.
1: Let everything that breathes sing praises to the Lord.

0: Music with a message.
1: There will be an end to these troubles, but until that day comes.
0: Helping keep you connected to God, the author and perfecter of our faith.
1: Oh, no, we never let go. Through the
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0: The colors, Jill. The colors. It's starting to happen.
1: Uh-huh. It's happening.
0: Yesterday, I was wrapping up my day over an iced Americano, sitting at my favorite table, my favorite coffee shop, and that's when I caught a glimpse. I think it was maybe how the 5 o'clock sun was hitting the trees across the way. I think they're maple trees, maybe some lindens over there. But I'm starting to see those pale yellows and the gold, the change is starting to happen.
1: We have a street in our neighborhood that's lined with ash trees. Mm. And oh man, they are glorious in the fall. And just same yesterday, my son goes, look at the trees. And you know exactly what he's talking about. Like, just how creative of God to do that, to change the leaves.
0: Yeah, I'm thinking that tree that I'm looking at, you know, it's been home to nesting birds. It's provided shade to those. There's some picnic tables right over there in that park. You know, it's provided shade to kiddos that are eating ice cream from across the street.
1: Probably habitat for a couple squirrels.
0: Absolutely. And soon its leaves are going to be shed. And it's going to get ready, as we've talked about already this morning, being a reset. That tree's going to reset for another go-round. But for a few weeks, our gracious Creator lets us in on just this glimpse of his thoughtfulness with some pretty amazing colors.

0: Rana from Hastings is remembering her husband, Paul, on the day he went to heaven last year. John 14:2-3 says, "My Father's house has many rooms. If that were not so, would I have told you that I am going there to prepare a place for you? And if I go and prepare a place for you, I will come back and take you to be with me, that you also may be where I am." Paul, we love you and miss you. Rana and family, we know you are in your heavenly home now.
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3: Good morning. 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It is Wednesday, the 7th day of October. Here are the headlines. Fire departments and firefighters across the state and nation are observing Fire Prevention Week. One of the main focuses this year are the potential dangers of lithium-ion batteries and using them correctly. Testing smoke alarms, having an escape plan, and practicing kitchen cooking safety are other focuses of Fire Prevention Week. After a summer camping season that saw nearly 3,000 individuals across the nation indicate a decision to follow Christ, the Fellowship of Christian Athletes is now focusing on Fields of Faith. Fields of Faith challenges student-athletes to read their Bible and to grow in their relationship with Christ. Now, a Fields of Faith event will be taking place tonight at the Kearney High School football field and on the 14th at the Adams Central football field and at Bearcat Stadium in Scotts Bluff. Hope and good news for today is found in Psalm 100, verse 5. "For the Lord is good, and His love endures forever. His faithfulness continues through all generations." Again, that's Psalm 100, verse 5. For the capital city, sunshine today, highs of 81. In Omaha, sunny and 78. For the Tri-Cities, mostly sunny, highs near 81. In North Platte, sunshine and 80. For the Panhandle, mostly sunny and 81. In Valentine, sunshine today with that high near 78. Currently, it's 55 in Lincoln, 56 in Omaha, 55 in the Tri-Cities. It is 51 in North Platte, 44 in the Panhandle, 48 this morning in Valentine.

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0: you know, of the many reasons, Jill, on this Worship for Your Wednesday that we can praise the Lord, it's because of God's loving kindness. And I love how it's displayed in the Bible in Hosea chapter 11. There's this chapter that just so well describes God's love for Israel. And in verse 4, God says, I led them along with my ropes of kindness and love. I lifted the yoke from their necks, and I myself stooped to feed them.
1: Wow, how intimate is that? Mm-hmm. Just the hand of God, picturing his care as he lightens a load and makes sure we have what we need.
0: Yeah, to think that the God of the universe would loves his people so much that he would stoop down to feed them.
1: Mm-hmm.
0: And honestly, no one bent lower than Jesus.

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1: Hebrews 12, verse 2.
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0: You know, Jill, I don't know if God arranged it this way, but I have to wonder that it's when I'm at church every Sunday, right about 9:15, that's when my phone gives me the report.
1: I know exactly what you're talking about.
0: You get the report?
1: Yes, at the same time. Yes. It's almost like someone's trying to distract me during a sermon.
0: And yet the report, it's very distracting, but it's also a little convicting. It's that report that pops up on the phone that tells you how much time you've been on your screen. And every week I'm astonished. I'm like, I don't remember spending that much time.
1: Every week I'm like, I think this is broken.
0: Yeah.
1: There's no way.
0: What did I do with it? I mean, what way did it benefit me? Mm. You know, scrolling nonsense and getting preoccupied with, as I heard a pastor say, the non-eternal. Or we can do what Paul told the Colossians to do, Jill. We could set our hearts on things above, where Christ is seated.
1: Mm-hmm. It is a choice in our day, right? Are we going to keep scrolling, or do we take a minute to pause and just remember this time could be leveraged for eternal things?

0: with a message.
1: The music just helps me start my day on a positive note, carries me through the day.
0: Helping keep you connected to God.
1: Just to get God's word all the time, throughout the day, constant encouragement.

0: Glad that you can be with us for worship for your Wednesday this morning on MyBridge Radio. Another fairly warm early October day coming up across the state today. The final forecast for the capital city sunshine, that high near 81. In Omaha, mostly sunny and 78. Sunshine around the Tri-Cities, highs near 81. In North Platte, sunshine, highs of 80. In the Panhandle, mostly sunny and 81. And in Valentine, sunshine today, highs near 78.
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2: 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Her car tuned to MyBridge Radio both ways. That commute became a refuge for Jamie after she received news that rocked her world.
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0: I was in that first 5 years of teaching, I felt dark and alone. 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
1: But life hits you out of nowhere and barely leaves you holding on.
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0: It was like, hey, God, I know I'm in this hurting place. I don't understand why my friend is gone. He just kept reminding me, I'm holding you. I've got you through this.
1: So when you're on your knees and answers seem so far away.
2: In that season, My Bridge was Jamie's lifeline. And today, My Bridge Radio continues to play in the background wherever she goes, bringing to the foreground the hope and truth she needs each day.
0: I can tell if I get into really stressful times in life and I'm not turning on My Bridge Radio, my heart doesn't feel the same. I've learned that My Bridge, it can be playing in the background and God will allow me to hear it when I need to hear it. And I love that.
1: Not alone, stop holding on and just be held.
2: God is on the move, impacting lives like Jamie's through the ministry of My Bridge. 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
3: A Lincoln listener is remembering her grandparents, Papa Joe and Rosie. There isn't a day that goes by that I don't think of you and remember all of the great memories we made. We had so much fun over the years. You will both be forever loved and forever missed until we meet again at Heaven's Gate. In John 11, verse 25, Jesus said, I am the resurrection and the life. Whoever believes in me, though he die, yet shall he live.

0: daughters that live a mile and a half away, all the opportunities we get to help. Mm. And the other night, that help looked like picking up the girls from their dance class, taking them out for supper, which, of course, hey, if you're with grandpa and grandma, that includes ice cream.
1: Oh, my dad's the same way. I don't think they've ever gone out to eat without ice cream being involved.
0: Absolutely, yeah. And after the meal that included plenty of giggles and a lot of loud outbursts, it was out to grandma's car to load them up and to get them home and ready for bed. And there, as you know, Jill, are a few things that take longer than getting a three-year-old that insists on doing it themselves.
1: Oh, my.
0: Loaded and buckled into a car seat.
1: Mm-hmm.
0: And especially when there's a fox involved. Yeah, a fox. In town, between a mattress store and a big box store.
1: Oh, my.
0: A fox. And our three-year-old granddaughter, while trying to buckle her own car seat, spotted it. All I cared about in the moment was getting her in the seat and keeping the ice cream off of her clothes. And all of a sudden, fox, she cries out. She was noticing. In the midst of all this I'm trying to do, she's noticing God's creation.
1: That's amazing, Heath, because honestly, if I would hear her say that, I'm going, what are you doing looking around? You should be looking at your buckle. But there's a lot of wisdom to be had in that three-year-old perspective of going, I can go about my day and be aware of what's going on around me, including who God's putting in my path.

0: It is worship for your Wednesday on My Bridge Radio. And Jill, what a great morning it has been just to be reminded of God's goodness through the beauty of his creation, mm-hmm. whether it's changing leaves or a three-year-old crying out, fox.
1: His creation really is mind-blowing, Heath. It makes you realize how big he is. And to think that we get a taste of that creativity through each other is just so fun.
0: And yet we were reminded, too, not only is he a big creator, but that God loves us so much that he stoops down to us.
1: Yeah. What a sweet picture this morning. I know I needed that, battling a cold. Needed to be reminded that he is in my day today. And I know the worship music helped me with that as well. So as we transition, hand it over to Gordon, the playlist transitions a little bit. We'll still hear some of that praise and worship music and just hope it's a backdrop to our day.

0: hear some believers in this room.
1: Rana from Hastings is remembering her husband, Paul, on the day he went to heaven last year. John 14, 2 through 3 says, "My Father's house has many rooms. If that were not so, would I have told you that I am going there to prepare a place for you? And if I go and prepare a place for you, I will come back and take you to be with me, that you also may be where I am." Paul, we love you and miss you. Rana and family, we know you are in your heavenly home now.
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That is the new one from Tarryn Wells here on MyBridge Radio. It's called Breathe On It. Glad that you're spending some time with us this Wednesday on MyBridge Radio. Right now it's Matthew West with Good.

is Elevation Worship with Rattled on MyBridge Radio. Right now, helping us to focus on God's grace, which is amazing. 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

Thanks for joining us on MyBridge Radio, where we are helping to keep you connected to God, who is the author and perfecter of our faith. Right now, here is Zach Williams. If you've been

A Lincoln listener is remembering her grandparents, Papa Joe and Rosie. There isn't a day that goes by that I don't think of you and remember all of the great memories we made. We had so much fun over the years. You will both be forever loved and forever missed until we meet again at Heaven's Gate. In John 11, verse 25, Jesus said, "I am the resurrection and the life. Whoever believes in me, though he die, yet shall he live."

0: A radio tower can send a signal 100 miles. It can't reach a single heart. Only God can. A song can come on at just the right moment. It can't create that moment. Only God can. A ministry can set a giving goal. It can't move a single person to say yes. Only God can. And that's exactly where we're starting this week. Not with a plan, with a prayer. Stan Parker, team lead, MyBridge. This is week 3 of Impact Days on MyBridge. Week 1 was celebration, and we celebrated what God has done through this ministry. Week 2 was appreciation, and we thanked the people whose partnership helped make it possible. And this week is supplication. Supplication is simply this: asking God to provide what only God can provide.
1: It's wild what God can do.
0: MyBridge has never looked to a fundraising campaign to provide for this ministry. We look to God. He is our provider. And throughout our history, one of the primary ways he has provided has been through his people. This year, we're asking God for another big goal, $500,000 towards our 2027 annual vision budget, including 200 new impact partners who will begin investing monthly into the ministry of MyBridge. We can't manufacture that. We can't manipulate it, and we wouldn't want to even try. We can't make it happen. Only God can. So before we invite anyone to give, this week we're asking everyone to pray. Pray for the $500,000. Pray for 200 new impact partners, people God is already speaking to, even if they don't know it yet. Pray that God would speak clearly to his people and that each of us would simply listen and respond to whatever he whispers. And pray that when impact days are over, there will be no question about who provided. God did it. Through his people, for his purposes, and ultimately for his glory. MyBridge family, would you join us this week in supplication? Let's ask our Father together and then watch expectantly how he provides. MyBridge, more than a radio station.

0: this week of Impact Days, before we invite you to respond, we invite you to join us in praying to the God who provides far beyond.
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0: We are asking God to provide $500,000, including 200 first-time Impact Partners, to fuel the ministry of MyBridge in the year ahead. Impact Days finale is October 21st through the morning of the 23rd.

The latest right there from Brandon Lake on MyBridge Radio. It's called How Good God Is. And we're really glad that you're spending some time with us this Wednesday morning here on MyBridge Radio. Enjoy the mild, warm temperatures across the state today. Emily is with you next.

0: Rana from Hastings is remembering her husband, Paul, on the day he went to heaven last year. John 14, 2 through 3 says, "My Father's house has many rooms. If that were not so, would I have told you that I am going there to prepare a place for you? And if I go and prepare a place for you, I will come back and take you to be with me, that you also may be where I am." Paul, we love you and miss you. Rana and family, we know you are in your heavenly home now.
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1: I struggle with my relationship with God, but even when I pull away, He always pulls me back in. You guys have always been a blessing to me, and I thank God for you guys because you guys do get me through.

The Lord is with me, Red Rocks Worship, on this Wednesday morning. I'm Emily, your host, and I can already see the lineup for today with our time together, and I can promise you this. The music will remind our hearts that we are never walking this journey of life alone. We've got some Jen Johnson coming up with Goodness of God, some Casting Crowns with Love Moved First, and even some newer music later in our time together. And I cannot wait to share it with you. And so now let's dive into those encouraging songs that anchor us in Him, like Goodness of God from Jen Johnson on MyBridge Radio. I love

This is Pastor Rick Lorimer on My Bridge Radio, keeping you connected. Ever feel like God is holding out on you? Like life would be better if you just took things into your own hands? That whisper is old. It's the same lie whispered in the garden. God can't be trusted, so take his place. Adam and Eve believed it, and the moment they did, they hid. And here's what I love. God didn't walk away. He walked toward them. "Where are you?" he called in the garden. Not because God didn't know where they were, but because he was calling them out of hiding, and he didn't leave them exposed in their shame. They used fig leaves, and God gave them animal skins. All of this speaks to a God who pursues and points us to Jesus. On the cross, Jesus took our sin and bore our shame. So whatever you're hiding from, running from, or desperately trying to fix on your own, you can stop running. Come out of hiding. The God you're afraid to face is the God who has already moved toward you. This is My Bridge Radio, helping you connect to the God who never stopped pursuing you.

was Chris Tomlin with his song Jesus, you know, bringing me back to the encouragement from Susie Larson that was sent through our Kingdom Connection newsletter on Monday. And I wanted to encourage you right now. Here's what she reminds us of, that on a deep level, we get to know and experience the generosity of God. And may his promised kindness bring assurance to your soul. And may his faithful attention to detail settle your trembling heart. 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

You know, my husband and I are celebrating our anniversary this year, and in honor of that, I have been reading some marriage stories, and I came across one that made me smile. So there was a husband, and he was telling a story about when his wife was pregnant with their first baby, and one night, she suddenly wanted a very specific turkey salad from a restaurant. And not just any turkey salad. It had to be shredded lettuce. And if the first store didn't have shredded lettuce, he was going to find another store. So this guy gets in the car and he goes looking for a shredded lettuce turkey salad. And he was using this story as this little picture of what the Bible calls agape love, which another way of saying that is sacrificial love, the kind of love that says, hey, I'm willing to put myself aside for you. And I thought about how easy it is for marriage to become a scoreboard. I did the dishes, so you should bathe the kids. You got to go out last weekend, so now it's my turn. I did this for you, so what are you going to do for me? And I don't think most of us sit down and decide we're going to keep score. It just kind of naturally happens, doesn't it? But that's not the kind of love Jesus shows us. Jesus doesn't love us because we have earned it. He doesn't keep a tally of all the things we've done right before he decides whether we're worthy of loving. Romans 5 actually says that while we were still sinners, Christ died for us. He loved us first. And maybe that's an invitation for my marriage today. Not how much did my spouse give me, but what would it look like for me to love him well today? And I know one thing that he loves is when I'm able to make the coffee for him. He loves that. And it's really easy. I can do that. He also likes when I get the trash ready so he can take out the whole big trash can out on trash night. He likes when I listen to him when he's tired and when I'm tired too, right? There's so much I can think and say. And it just reminds me that love doesn't always have to look big. Sometimes it looks just like putting yourself aside and choosing the good of someone you love and driving all over town to find the shredded salad. This is MyBridge Radio. Are you?

A Lincoln listener is remembering her grandparents, Papa Joe and Rosie. There isn't a day that goes by that I don't think of you and remember all of the great memories we made. We had so much fun over the years. You will both be forever loved and forever missed until we meet again at Heaven's Gate. In John 11, verse 25, Jesus said, "I am the resurrection and the life. Whoever believes in me, though he die, yet shall he live."

You gon' lift me up. Mybridge Radio, that was Lift Me Up from Maverick City Music. Some upbeat music this morning. I've got some Jeremy Camp with Keep Me in the Moment. And then Matthew West pointing us back to Jesus. All coming up here right now. I've been

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Kathy Wes with Back to Jesus here on MyBridge Radio. And I don't know about you, but have you ever noticed how easy it is to sit among some apples? Like, pretend you're an apple. You're in this basket. You're in the same room. You're hearing the same conversations and same way of thinking. But then there's that one bad apple. And pretty soon it starts affecting everything and everyone around it. And I've been thinking about that lately because I've been listening to MyBridge Radio podcast for a while now. And there's one called How He's Building It. It's hosted by Stan Parker. And Stan sits down with leaders and asks them about what God is doing in their lives and through their leadership. And almost every time I listen, I'm reminded of something. It is a privilege to have pressure in your life, because sometimes pressure means God is putting you in a room with people who are going to stretch you, people who challenge the way you think, people who make you ask better questions and help you to grow. And I know it is my responsibility to pay attention to the rooms that I'm sitting in and the voices that I'm allowing to shape me. And so if you would like a little bit of that momentum in your week today, head to mybridgeradio.net, click on podcast, and click on How He's Building It with Stan Parker. It is just a great way to hear conversations of people getting around people who are growing so that we can grow too.

0: Rana from Hastings is remembering her husband, Paul, on the day he went to heaven last year. John 14, 2 through 3 says, "My Father's house has many rooms. If that were not so, would I have told you that I am going there to prepare a place for you? And if I go and prepare a place for you, I will come back and take you to be with me, that you also may be where I am." Paul, we love you and miss you. Rana and family, we know you are in your heavenly home now.
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It's a new hour together, MyBridge Radio, and that was Jesus Over Everything from Danny Gokey. It's Wednesday, it's the 7th, and we are just moving right along here in October. But before we get a little further into the month, I would love for you to check out what's happening around Nebraska. 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And when you click on those, you can see some Christmas things are coming up here. Toby Mac coming to town November 20th in Lincoln. This might be a great event to take your family or maybe go on a date. So many avenues to get to a place where there will be some hope-filled music for your night. 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Right now, we're going to dive into some more encouraging music. I'm Emily, your host, and this is Brandon Lake with

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1: When My Bridge Radio invited Terry, the pastor at Beacon of Hope in Grand Island, to share about what God is doing through their church, the conversation touched the heart of a listener.
2: The gentleman came into my office. He said, "I heard you on My Bridge," and he handed me an envelope. Well, we were just in the thinking stages of putting up a building, and the name on the envelope was a business that had been on a construction bid.
1: Turns out that man was the owner of the construction company. Terry shared with him their dream of a new church building.
2: He said, "We will run all your concrete for free. I will sell you a building at my cost and the labor will be free." So God put up a $500,000 building for less than half price. I have seen God work in the past, but on this type of scale, it was just awesome to see.
1: Only God could orchestrate the timing for this man to hear Terry's conversation and compel him to respond. Moments like this make us say thank you to our impact partners, whose monthly investment positions us to be used by God to be more than a radio station.
2: Without the investment of the impact partners, our situation might not have happened. I appreciate people letting God use them.
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I love when we get comments like this. Carmen recently wrote to us, "Thank you for everything you do, for keeping us close to the Lord. I love My Bridge Radio Espanol, and God bless every one of you on this radio station." Thank you so much, Carmen, for leaving that shout out for us, because we get comments like this all the time, and we're reminded that this radio station gets to be there in some really important moments, like from a hospital room, in the workplace, parenting alone at home, or you're sitting outside a courtroom trying to figure out what's going to come next. And My Bridge Radio gets to be there with hope-filled music and the reminder that God is so near. And I also want to thank you to our impact partners. Because of your monthly giving, it helps keep this ministry on air. You may never know who was listening in one of those moments, and you may never hear their story, but God does. And we believe He is the one who keeps My Bridge Radio right here, reaching people all across Nebraska and beyond. And so our impact days are coming up, and we are praying about what God wants to do. So today, before we ask for anything, I just want to say thank you. And would you be praying alongside us, asking God how He would like us to participate in Impact Days this year?

A Lincoln listener is remembering her grandparents, Papa Joe and Rosie. There isn't a day that goes by that I don't think of you and remember all of the great memories we made. We had so much fun over the years. You will both be forever loved and forever missed until we meet again at Heaven's Gate. In John 11, verse 25, Jesus said, "I am the resurrection and the life. Whoever believes in me, though he die, yet shall he live."

This time of year, the pace gets fast. Life fills with school schedules, pickups, drop-offs, new commitments. In the middle of all that, a night to slow down is in order. An evening to lift our eyes and remember the hope we have in Jesus. Let me tell you about my Jesus. Coming to Omaha this fall, the Stars Tour with Ann Wilson. 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

an encouraging and really raw song from Jet Trouble, I Need You. It's a song born out of grief and faith, and those lyrics, wow, just facing what he faced with his dad and just how heartbroken he was as he was walking with his dad who was facing ALS. And because of the situation that they were facing, this song was born. God, I need you. He needed Jesus to show up when he was feeling numb, when he felt alone, and when he felt hopeless. And so if that song will reach your heart today, I think it will minister to you and your family. If you're going through a season, this song provides words to emotions that sometimes we just can't always convey. I'm Emily here, your host on MyBridge Radio. And if you can stick around for another 5 minutes, I got a new song that I think might minister to you as well. It's from Cochran & Company, What Grace Can Do. Sometimes

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3: I've seen miracles come from feeble words. 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
0: Our Impact Days finale is October 21st through the morning of the 23rd.

was sitting with a few friends a couple weeks ago, and we got to talking about faith and sharing it with our kids. But like, what does it look like on the daily basis? And how much is too much? Is that even a thing? Or I think I know you could do too little, right? But how much is too much that it doesn't really impact the kids enough that is kind of almost hindering them? Because we were talking in the circle how we have seen families do that. And then their kiddos, they took it as too much and they kind of walked away from faith. And so we're asking, okay, is there a line? Can you draw that line? How do we actually know? Because with all our heart, we don't want our kids to walk away from the faith, right? So we want to make sure to minister it well and steward it well. So we asked that question. And I just thought that is a really interesting question. I didn't grow up with faith. My husband did. But he would say that he thought it was pushed on him a little too much. But that was his perspective. His sisters don't say that. They loved it. They loved every moment they were singing songs, memorizing scripture. But my husband, you know, he didn't really care for that as much. But he will say now, his parents did build that foundation, and it really meant a lot to him now that he is a dad and has children of his own. So we had this conversation. Okay, well, how do we do this? Because we have two boys, and I'm starting to help them memorize scripture. And right away, the boy is saying, this is too much. I don't want to memorize all this scripture. So where's the line? What do we do? Well, we were talking more and more about this, and we know for sure our kids are being formed all the time. They're being shaped by what they watch, what they listen to, who they spend time with, what gets celebrated in the home, and what gets talked about around the dinner. So I kind of wonder if maybe the question isn't, am I giving my kids too much? Maybe it's, what is forming my kids right now? And I don't mean that I need to turn every conversation into a Bible lesson. If I could, I would. I think that's a really great gift. But I think sometimes following Jesus looks like talking about him in the car. Sometimes it looks like stopping to pray for somebody. Sometimes it looks like serving someone and even picking up trash in the ditch. And that's what I want for my kids. Not just that they know a lot about Jesus, but that they begin to recognize what it looks like to actually walk with him. This is MyBridge Radio.

0: Barb Jackson of Hastings is celebrating her grandson, Braden Mackey's birthday. Happy 25th birthday, Braden. We pray for God's protection, joy, favor, and covering over you as you continue building your future. We are proud of the young man you have become and are excited to see all that God has ahead for you. We know Grandpa Elton would be incredibly proud of you and would be celebrating this special day right along with us. We love you, Mom, Dad, Brody, and Grandma Barb, in loving memory of Grandpa Elton Jackson.
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We're here in the afternoon together. I'm Emily, your host, and Cece Wining started off with I've Got Joy, and that is such a great song to play first this hour. I've got joy. We got a new hour together. We got more music to play that will encourage our weary hearts if they're weary today, or our joyful hearts if they're joyful. And you know what makes me joyful? Hearing some Phil Wickham in the background. His song coming up next, Battle Belongs. We also have been hearing from you, the MyBridge Radio listeners, that you enjoy hearing Phil Wickham. Now we have a team where you can actually rate the music here that we play. And this really helps us because the songs that are encouraging to you will encourage somebody else who is maybe waiting in line for their coffee. They are smiling on the outside, but inside they just got some of the worst news. So when you rate the music and you continue to show us and tell us the music that you enjoyed and was encouraging to you, might also encourage that woman or that man standing in that line as they are processing, okay, am I alone in this or is God with me? 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

Welcome to This Afternoon with me, Emily, your host. If this is the first time you are tuning into MyBridge Radio, the team and I just want to say we are so glad you are here. The music that we play here remind us that God is good, even in hard times. We know, we hold to it, God is good, even here, even now, even in the unknown. This is MyBridge Radio, and I hope you like this next song. It's called Holding On from John Redd.

That was Life Church Worship with their song With Us. And immediately that song brought me all the way back to mybridgeradio.net. And I clicked on community and then scrolled down to prayer wall. Now, this is a wall that we would love for every MyBridge Radio listener to check out and just put your prayer request on there. You don't even have to put your name, but the reason why we would love for you to write what is on your heart today is because we want to pray for you, and we have MyBridge Radio listeners as well who will be praying for you and your need, because we believe in the power of prayer. 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In this prayer wall, We're basically just linking arms together saying, hey, we believe in what God has for our lives, and we're going to pray together. So check it out at MyBridge Radio today.

0: It's new music here on MyBridge Radio. It's from Bodhi. Go for broke. And maybe there are some things in life worth going all in for. Not halfway, not keeping one foot out the door, not waiting until you know exactly how it's going to turn out. Just go for broke. That's what I hear in that new song from Bodhi, Go for Broke. And maybe you liked that reminder too, that following God isn't always about having the whole road mapped out. Sometimes it's simply trusting Him enough to take the next step. I actually saw a video of this. It was labeled perfectionist and taking the next step, and they were building a ladder to go up. Now, the perfectionist, as you can probably imagine, was making sure everything was even and just right, but it was taking him a while to build the ladder. But right next to him was a man building the ladder, but it said going all in, go for broke, basically. And he just was taking all pieces everywhere, but he was able to get up there. It wasn't perfect. It wasn't beautiful, but he was up the ladder and going. That's what that song reminds me about. That following God isn't always about having the whole road mapped out. Sometimes it really is trusting Him enough to take the next step. This is MyBridge Radio.
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I think I need a little more relationship with Jesus and a little less checking things off the list, a little less doing for him and a little more just being with him, like listening, letting him remind me what's actually true. You know, I came across this line recently, "You will have my companionship, and this companionship will ground you and bring you deeper rest than achievement." And I thought, there it is, because I can be really good at being all in on the things I need to get done and still miss the person. And you know what? Sometimes it looks like sitting with him for

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0: Barb Jackson of Hastings is celebrating her grandson, Braden Mackey's birthday. Happy 25th birthday, Braden. We pray for God's protection, joy, favor, and covering over you as you continue building your future. We are proud of the young man you have become and are excited to see all that God has ahead for you. We know Grandpa Elton would be incredibly proud of you and would be celebrating this special day right along with us. We love you, Mom, Dad, Brody, and Grandma Barb, in loving memory of Grandpa Elton Jackson.
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0: On the night you're falling all to pieces, you can bring your lonely heart to Jesus. What if I told you that I believe it?
1: Well, hey there, Vibrant Radio. We have got one more hour together, and I'm so thankful you've been here for it. Or maybe you've been here with me all morning, or you're just tuning in. I truly hope this next hour gives your soul a breath of fresh air, something encouraging, something true, and maybe even something that makes you smile. So let's make it count together by tuning in to House Fires Now with I Thank God on MyBridge Radio. I'm Emily, your host.

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And lucky for me, I just found my wireless headphones that I have been missing for at least a month. And I cannot tell you how excited I am, because when I go on my morning walks, if I wake up on time, I really like listening to MyBridge Radio through my wireless headbuds. So that's just a little tidbit for you to remember. 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

Chris Tomlin with I Will Follow You reminds me of just our heart posture this month as we are inviting many to pray and ask God what He would do through us as we are seeking guidance and knowledge through our Impact Days. I'm Emily, your host, and we are getting closer to Impact Days here at MyBridge Radio, and we are just asking this week, would you pray with us? Our goal is $500,000 toward our 2027 annual vision budget, including 200 new Impact partners who will begin investing monthly in the ministry of MyBridge Radio. And we believe and know that God can do that. But more than asking you to give, we're just asking that we would pray together, pray that God would speak really clearly to His people, and then that we would simply listen. Maybe God will whisper, I want you to become an Impact partner, or maybe He'll invite you to give in a different way, or maybe He's simply asking you to pray this year with us. Whatever it is, we want to be people who listen and respond when God speaks. So would you pray with us? Impact Days are October 21st through the morning of the 23rd. We're trusting God to provide, and we'd love for you to be a part of praying and listening with us.

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1: A radio tower can send a signal 100 miles. It can't reach a single heart. Only God can. A song can come on at just the right moment. It can't create that moment. Only God can. A ministry can set a giving goal. It can't move a single person to say yes. Only God can. And that's exactly where we're starting this week. Not with a plan, with a prayer. Stan Parker, team lead, MyBridge. This is week 3 of Impact Days on MyBridge. Week 1 was celebration, and we celebrated what God has done through this ministry. Week 2 was appreciation, and we thanked the people whose partnership helped make it possible. And this week is supplication. Supplication is simply this: asking God to provide what only God can provide.
2: It's wild what God can do.
1: MyBridge has never looked to a fundraising campaign to provide for this ministry. We look to God. He is our provider. And throughout our history, one of the primary ways He has provided has been through His people. This year, we're asking God for another big goal, $500,000 towards our 2027 annual vision budget, including 200 new impact partners who will begin investing monthly into the ministry of MyBridge. We can't manufacture that. We can't manipulate it, and we wouldn't want to even try. We can't make it happen. Only God can. So before we invite anyone to give, this week we're asking everyone to pray. Pray for the $500,000. Pray for 200 new impact partners, people God is already speaking to, even if they don't know it yet. Pray that God would speak clearly to His people and that each of us would simply listen and respond to whatever He whispers. And pray that when Impact Days are over, there will be no question about who provided. God did it. Through His people, for His purposes, and ultimately for His glory. MyBridge family, would you join us this week in supplication? Let's ask our Father together and then watch expectantly how He provides. MyBridge, more than a radio station.

We've got some new music to our ears from Jamie McDonald, Ain't No Way. And if you can hold on for another 5 minutes, I'm going to play another new song from Phil Wickham, Everyday Hallelujah. I watched the video to this and it's so adorable. He shows videos of when he was a little kid drumming and playing guitar all the way up to when he was married and where he's at now. It's just amazing. And my kids watched it and you know what? They

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1: This is the confidence which we have before Him, that if we ask anything according to His will, He hears us. And if we know that He hears us in whatever we ask, we know that we have the requests which we have asked from Him.
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There it was, My Bridge Radio, Everyday Hallelujah from Phil Wickham. I'm Emily, your host, going to pass it on to Cindy now, who's going to continue to play music that connects us to the heart of God. But before she hops on, I want to remind you that tomorrow's Thursday. Maybe you already know that. It's going to be October 8th. But here's what's important about it. It's God at Work Thursday here on My Bridge Radio. And Jill and Heath, well, they're going to talk with Terry, the pastor of Beacon of Hope Church in Grand Island. And Terry's going to be sharing all that God is doing through the church, from providing the supplies, finances, and people needed for a brand new church building, to the ways God is working in the lives and hearts of those who are attending. And now this is a big deal, and I cannot wait to tune in, because even where I go to church, there are rooms that really need to be expanded. And so in my heart, I'm praying, okay, God, we are filling those rooms. And every week you continue to provide the space and the room for more people to come. So I cannot wait to hear about Terry's church, Beacon of Hope Church in Grand Island, and how God continues to show up in their church and those attending. I hope you have a wonderful rest of your day, and I will catch up with you next week.

0: Barb Jackson of Hastings is celebrating her grandson, Braden Mackey's birthday. Happy 25th birthday, Braden. We pray for God's protection, joy, favor, and covering over you as you continue building your future. We are proud of the young man you have become and are excited to see all that God has ahead for you. We know Grandpa Elton would be incredibly proud of you and would be celebrating this special day right along with us. We love you, Mom, Dad, Brody, and Grandma Barb, in loving memory of Grandpa Elton Jackson.
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Feeling the joy this afternoon. Music so rightly timed, encouraging our heart to connect with God, the author and perfecter of faith. MyBridge Radio, that is Torrin Wells. Breathe on it. I'm your host, Cindy. So grateful you're here. Our Wednesday afternoon kicking off with these great songs and so much more to come. In fact, a little look at the playlist says Kane is on the way with Rise Up, Praise the Lord, Micah Tyler, and Leanna Crawford's song. Just resonating still so well in the MyBridge family. Thank God we're getting to that one in about 10 minutes. Right now, it is Chris Tomlin and Holy Forever on MyBridge Radio.

This is Pastor Rick Lorimer on My Bridge Radio, keeping you connected. Ever feel like God is holding out on you? Like life would be better if you just took things into your own hands? That whisper is old. It's the same lie whispered in the garden. God can't be trusted, so take his place. Adam and Eve believed it, and the moment they did, they hid. And here's what I love. God didn't walk away. He walked toward them. "Where are you?" he called in the garden. Not because God didn't know where they were, but because he was calling them out of hiding, and he didn't leave them exposed in their shame. They used fig leaves, and God gave them animal skins. All of this speaks to a God who pursues and points us to Jesus. On the cross, Jesus took our sin and bore our shame. So whatever you're hiding from, running from, or desperately trying to fix on your own, you can stop running. Come out of hiding. The God you're afraid to face is the God who has already moved toward you. This is My Bridge Radio, helping you connect to the God who never stopped pursuing you.

From the towns of Minotair, Benedict, La Vista, we are bringing Nebraska together. MyBridge Radio, here is Leanna Crawford. Thank God.

You know, this is top of mind as we spend time together, that you feel a definite sense of connection. Honestly, a sweet spot of family. This next song that we'll listen to from Jordan St. Cyr kind of drives home to me just how near God is, how faithful He is in all kinds of circumstances, even the really hard ones. And truthfully, we know God hears our prayers, and our MyBridge family can be praying for you. If you want to submit a prayer request right there on the MyBridge Radio website, just click on Contact and then submit your prayer request, and even pray for a couple of folks who have posted just before you, because prayer matters and God listens.

Ren Collective with Evergreen. It is so good to join you in your Wednesday afternoon. In fact, you know, we enjoy bringing new music your way, and that's what we have planned. Brandon Lake's new song, How Good God Is, coming up after Mercy.

0: this week of Impact Days, before we invite you to call, we invite you to join us in calling on the one who provides it all.
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0: We are asking God to provide $500,000, including 200 first-time Impact Partners, to fuel the ministry of MyBridge in the year ahead. Impact Days finale is October 21st through the morning of the 23rd.

my caregiver support group, and I said, you know, I think I am turning the corner in my grief journey. Since my folks had died and I've been caregiving for another loved one, and all this pain and confusion of close proximity suffering has actually been an opportunity. Dare I say, gift? I mean, beautiful intimacy deepening with God through lament. Never would have seen that coming. Never would have trusted that process, but God and the gospel lens has the power to touch absolutely everything. My Bridge Radio, new from Brennan Lake. How good God is. Oh, we are so grateful that you are here listening in to My Bridge Radio today.

0: Barb Jackson of Hastings is celebrating her grandson, Braden Mackey's birthday. Happy 25th birthday, Braden. We pray for God's protection, joy, favor, and covering over you as you continue building your future. We are proud of the young man you have become and are excited to see all that God has ahead for you. We know Grandpa Elton would be incredibly proud of you and would be celebrating this special day right along with us. We love you, Mom, Dad, Brody, and Grandma Barb, in loving memory of Grandpa Elton Jackson.
1: 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My

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Red Rocks Worship helping to kick things off. The Lord is with me. Your host, Cindy, keeping the music coming your way. In fact, we're going to hear soon from Cochran and Company with Running Home. How about some Crowder, Good God Almighty, and Peter Burton's Where Would I Be? That'll be coming our way in just about 10 minutes. Right now, the worship and praise continues with Phil Wickham.

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1: When My Bridge Radio invited Terry, the pastor at Beacon of Hope in Grand Island, to share about what God is doing through their church, the conversation touched the heart of a listener.
2: The gentleman came into my office. He said, "I heard you on My Bridge," and he handed me an envelope. Well, we were just in the thinking stages of putting up a building, and the name on the envelope was a business that had been on a construction bid.
1: Turns out that man was the owner of the construction company. Terry shared with him their dream of a new church building.
2: He said, "We will run all your concrete for free. I will sell you a building at my cost and the labor will be free." So God put up a $500,000 building for less than half price. I have seen God work in the past, but on this type of scale, it was just awesome to see.
1: Only God could orchestrate the timing for this man to hear Terry's conversation and compel him to respond. Moments like this make us say thank you to our impact partners, whose monthly investment positions us to be used by God to be more than a radio station.
2: Without the investment of the impact partners, our situation might not have happened. I appreciate people letting God use them.
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helping keep you connected to God, who is the author and perfecter of our faith. From Hebrews 12, let us run with perseverance the race marked out for us, fixing our eyes on Jesus, the pioneer and perfecter of faith. Here is Peter Burton, Where Would I Be on My Version.

Open hands, open hearts, make room from poets and prophets. What a picture of surrender this is, right? Open-handed. Really leaning into God together in trust, ready to receive His provision as we steward the call to share the gospel hope of Jesus all across Nebraska through this ministry. So we're inviting you to join us in seeking God, asking Him together in prayer to provide what only He can, to move among His people as we pray together. Specifically, we are praying about our 2027 vision budget of $500,000 and that God would stir the hearts of 200 new Impact Partners giving monthly to this listener-supported ministry with eternal impact being made. And when we reach our Impact Days finale, October 23rd, we will have great God confidence, pointing to God, knowing He did it. Thank you for praying.

this time of year, the pace gets fast. Life fills with school schedules, pickups, drop-offs, new commitments. In the middle of all that, a night to slow down is in order. An evening to lift our eyes and remember the hope we have in Jesus. Let me tell you about my Jesus. Coming to Omaha this fall, the Stars Tour with Ann Wilson. 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

Praise the Lord forever. That is Pat Barrett. We love bringing new music your way. Going to do that in just a handful of minutes from Matthew West. But right now, it is Jordan Feliz, Jesus is Coming Back on MyBridge Radio.

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0: Barb Jackson of Hastings is celebrating her grandson, Braden Mackey's birthday. Happy 25th birthday, Braden. We pray for God's protection, joy, favor, and covering over you as you continue building your future. We are proud of the young man you have become and are excited to see all that God has ahead for you. We know Grandpa Elton would be incredibly proud of you and would be celebrating this special day right along with us. We love you, Mom, Dad, Brody, and Grandma Barb, in loving memory of Grandpa Elton Jackson.
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You know, it's not some of the things, part of the things. I love how Danny Gokey gets super specific. 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Happy Wednesday, Cindy, your host here. Really enjoying the day we have together and all the fantastic music we're bringing along, including Ben Fuller up ahead, Who I Am, Consumed by Fire, First Things First. And you know it, in about 10 minutes, John Reddick's Holding On, Praise God. Right now, what an awesome God. Here's Phil Wickham. God.

We want to give you a personal and warm welcome to the MyBridge family. It's awesome that you have found this ministry, and we pray you are encouraged so much with the music and conversations that we share. It is hope-filled and Jesus-centered here, absolutely. Here's music from John Reddick, Holding On. Praise God.

One of the big reasons that I prioritize subscribing to the weekly MyBridge e-newsletter is that it was clear to me it had bite-sized, relevant info that was inspiring. Really helped me to take my MyBridge family connection to the next level from the concert information that is faithfully shared and the blessing from Susie Larson at Kingdom Point Number 1, but also the stories of hope. And this week I was reading about a family that was making some choices that ended up leading the police to get involved. And two of the young sons were being removed from the home, and that's when God at work through Compass, a Nebraska ministry serving children and families facing crisis, began to invest so intentionally into the lives of the parents. They even got connected to a local church. And eventually, as God moved, they surrendered their life to Christ. Their life has completely changed. The fingerprints of God all over their family. And you know what? This is a good news story that we want to celebrate as the MyBridge family, as God is at work in Nebraska through ministries like Compass.

Up into Argo this afternoon. Wake up, sleeper, from Mercy Me. We've got the new Cochrane and Company song just around the bend for us. What Grace Can Do right now. This is Jamie McDonald with Desperate on MyBridge Radio.

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Did I share too much? That's what I said to a small group of people after I had shared a bit of my life story. You know, all the messy parts, but mostly focused on the goodness of God, His amazing grace and what it can do. That is a new song for us from Cochrane and Company on MyBridge Radio. And just thinking about how much I may have overshared or it was just right, I'm just trusting all the details to God at work in the moment. But it made me think, maybe someone else today just needs to know we don't need to run from God anymore. It may have been a long time since, you know, someone's cracked open a Bible or darkened the door of a worship service or had a conversation with Jesus. But there's never been a better moment to believe that we're loved and to come back home.

0: Barb Jackson of Hastings is celebrating her grandson, Braden Mackey's birthday. Happy 25th birthday, Braden. We pray for God's protection, joy, favor, and covering over you as you continue building your future. We are proud of the young man you have become and are excited to see all that God has ahead for you. We know Grandpa Elton would be incredibly proud of you and would be celebrating this special day right along with us. We love you, Mom, Dad, Brody, and Grandma Barb, in loving memory of Grandpa Elton Jackson.
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Love the praise and worship. Easing into drive time here together on MyBridge Radio. Doesn't he deserve it all? That is Chris Tomlin. Hello there. I'm your host, Cindy. Boy, we hope your workday has been good. Maybe we'll take it straight to great with more songs that are hope-filled and Jesus-centered. Looking ahead at our playlist, we've got some Micah Tyler singing about the grace of God with I See Grace, some Matt Maher in the mix, and Elevation Rhythm, Josiah Queen with Amazing in about 10 minutes. Right now, leading the way back into the music, Phil Wickham and House of the Lord on MyBridge Radio.

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1: When Jamie began her teaching career, she made the 35-minute commute from Holdridge to Kearney every day, her car tuned to MyBridge Radio both ways. That commute became a refuge for Jamie after she received news that rocked her world.
2: I lost a friend while I was in that first 5 years of teaching. 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

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There is so much to appreciate with the MyBridge Radio app. Portability, a biggie. Even uses within clicking those three pancake lines in the top left corner. Well, that reveals we've got the podcast section where you can hit rewind on our morning conversation archives, and even the Heard on Air section where you can revisit powerful impact stories of lives changed. And, you know, taking uplifting music on the go is also important. In fact, we wouldn't want to miss this song from Elevation Rhythm and Josiah Queen. Amazing.

music helping us to connect with God, the author and perfecter of faith. MyBridge Radio, Song of My Father from Urban Rescue. Another way to be spending time with God is prayer. It is powerful and effective, as we read in James. And it would be such a blessing to join in prayer together as a MyBridge family for the work of God to move among us as we seek His face and His provision for this ministry, looking to the year ahead and the opportunity to impact lives for Christ all across Nebraska. So we're inviting you right now during these impact days to spend time praying that God would do what only He can do with our vision budgets of $500,000 for the year 2027 and raising up 200 first-time impact partners giving $50 or more a month, desiring above all to be a part of what God is doing to encourage believers to actually get the gospel in front of people who have just randomly found about the ministry of MyBridge through a billboard. Perhaps they had a friend that said, hey, check this out. And they did. And God moves through His word that goes out. It does not return void, but accomplishes that which He intended for it. And so as we think about who our God is, and His mighty hand of provision, might we join together during these impact days as a MyBridge family and watch what only He can do. Thanks for praying.

0: 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It can't reach a single heart. Only God can. A song can come on at just the right moment. It can't create that moment. Only God can. A ministry can set a giving goal. It can't move a single person to say yes. Only God can. And that's exactly where we're starting this week. Not with a plan, with a prayer. Stan Parker, team lead, MyBridge. This is week 3 of Impact Days on MyBridge. Week 1 was celebration, and we celebrated what God has done through this ministry. Week 2 was appreciation, and we thanked the people whose partnership helped make it possible. And this week is supplication. Supplication is simply this: asking God to provide what only God can provide.
1: It's wild what God can do.
0: MyBridge has never looked to a fundraising campaign to provide for this ministry. We look to God. He is our provider. And throughout our history, one of the primary ways He has provided has been through His people. This year, we're asking God for another big goal, $500,000 towards our 2027 annual vision budget, including 200 new impact partners who will begin investing monthly into the ministry of MyBridge. We can't manufacture that. We can't manipulate it, and we wouldn't want to even try. We can't make it happen. Only God can. So before we invite anyone to give, this week we're asking everyone to pray. Pray for the $500,000. Pray for 200 new impact partners, people God is already speaking to, even if they don't know it yet. Pray that God would speak clearly to His people and that each of us would simply listen and respond to whatever He whispers. And pray that when Impact Days are over, there will be no question about who provided. God did it. Through His people, for His purposes, and ultimately for His glory. MyBridge family, would you join us this week in supplication? Let's ask our Father together and then watch expectantly how He provides. MyBridge, more than a radio station.

0: music lyrics can almost be shockingly personal in the very best way. And I was connecting one-to-one with a gal who had a similar story as mine, and we locked right in on Jet Trouble's I Need You song. And it was amazing how we just felt kind of seen and understood and deeply cared for by God, knowing none of us are navigating this life alone. I'm so glad we're hanging out here together in your Wednesday on MyBridge Radio. I'm Cindy. We're going to be wrapping up our time towards the top of the hour, but lots of good things ahead. One of those being a new song, Seth Schleter bringing it in a few minutes. Right now, Building 429 on MyBridge Radio.
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I like it a lot. In fact, if I were to use some MyBridge Music Advisory Team survey language, I'd say love it for sure. All In is new from Seth Schleter, helping to wrap up the loose ends of our Wednesday together. And Lord willing, we can hang out again tomorrow afternoon. Gordon and I are swapping places as he joins you next hour. Tomorrow on the Morning Conversation, A God at Work Thursday with Jill and Heath, we get a chance to connect with Terry, the pastor of Beacon of Hope Church in Grand Island. And Terry is going to share all about the things God is doing through the church. There's a lot of great stories and examples from providing supplies, finances, people even needed for a brand new church building, all the way to how God is working in the lives and hearts of those who are attending. Let's celebrate our good God at work tomorrow on the Morning Conversation.

0: Barb Jackson of Hastings is celebrating her grandson, Braden Mackey's birthday. Happy 25th birthday, Braden. We pray for God's protection, joy, favor, and covering over you as you continue building your future. We are proud of the young man you have become and are excited to see all that God has ahead for you. We know Grandpa Elton would be incredibly proud of you and would be celebrating this special day right along with us. We love you, Mom, Dad, Brody, and Grandma Barb, in loving memory of Grandpa Elton Jackson.
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0: believe it. On the night you're falling all to pieces, you can bring your lonely heart to Jesus. What if I told you that I believe it?
1: Helping to keep you connected to God, who is the author and perfecter of our faith. And that's the new one from For King and Country on MyBridge Radio. It's called What If I Told You? And right in front of them, as our Wednesday evening got underway, it was Paul Baloche and How Great Thou Art. Glad that you are with us this Wednesday evening here on MyBridge Radio. Now, I think that Wednesday evenings are some of the most exciting hours of the week because there is a lot of ministry that takes place every Wednesday evening across the state. And if you happen to be serving in one of those ministries this evening, thank you so much for doing that, and be encouraged because God is working through what you are doing. Well, this morning was Worship for Your Wednesday on MyBridge Radio. Great praise and worship music, and Jill and Heath had some good insights to share. Some of what they shared coming up in about 20 minutes on MyBridge Radio.

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Ever feel like God is holding out on you? Like life would be better if you just took things into your own hands? That whisper is old. It's the same lie whispered in the garden. God can't be trusted, so take his place. Adam and Eve believed it, and the moment they did, they hid. And here's what I love. God didn't walk away. He walked toward them. "Where are you?" he called in the garden. Not because God didn't know where they were, but because he was calling them out of hiding, and he didn't leave them exposed in their shame. They used fig leaves, and God gave them animal skins. All of this speaks to a God who pursues and points us to Jesus. On the cross, Jesus took our sin and bore our shame. So whatever you're hiding from, running from, or desperately trying to fix on your own, you can stop running. Come out of hiding. The God you're afraid to face is the God who has already moved toward you. This is MyBridge Radio, helping you connect to the God who never stopped pursuing you.

Patriots, we are messengers this evening on MyBridge Radio 1,000 times. Hey, coming up on God at Work Thursday tomorrow morning, Jill and Heath are going to be connecting with Terry, who is the pastor of Beacon of Hope Church in Grand Island. Terry is going to be sharing some great stories about God working through the church there and in the lives of those who attend Beacon of Hope. Really encouraging God at Work Thursday coming up tomorrow morning on MyBridge Radio. Do hope that you can join us. By the way, that gets underway at right around 6:10 Central Time. Right now, Leanna Crawford, and thank God.

0: Jericho. That is Andrew Rip this evening on MyBridge Radio. Thanks so much for spending some time with us. Hey, this morning was Worship for Your Wednesday on MyBridge Radio. Now some great praise and worship music to start the morning off. But Jill and Heath, as always, had some good wisdom to share with us. And some of what they shared this morning were some lessons for us from a fox and a three-year-old.
1: It took a fox to remind me that I don't have to be in such a hurry, Jill. A fox and a three-year-old.
2: Who are never in a hurry. Are three-year-olds ever in a hurry?
1: I don't think so. And one of the benefits of having granddaughters that live a mile and a half away, all the opportunities we get to help. Mm. And the other night, that help looked like picking up the girls from their dance class, taking them out for supper, which, of course, hey, if you're with grandpa and grandma, that includes ice cream.
2: Oh, my dad's the same way. I don't think they've ever gone out to eat without ice cream being involved.
1: Absolutely, yeah. And after the meal that included plenty of giggles and a lot of loud outbursts, it was out to grandma's car to load them up and to get them home and ready for bed. And there, as you know, Jill, are a few things that take longer than getting a three-year-old that insists on doing it themselves.
2: Oh, my.
1: Loaded and buckled into a
2: mm-hmm.
1: car seat.
2: Mm-hmm.
1: And especially when there's a fox involved. Yeah, a fox. In town, between a mattress store and a big box store.
2: Oh, my.
1: A fox. And our three-year-old granddaughter, while trying to buckle her own car seat, spotted it. All I cared about in the moment was getting her in the seat mm-hmm. and keeping the ice cream off of her clothes. And all of a sudden, fox, she cries out. She was noticing. In the midst of all this I'm trying to do, she's noticing God's creation.
2: That's amazing, Heath, because honestly, if I would hear her say that, I'm going, what are you doing looking around? You should be looking at your buckle. But there's a lot of wisdom to be had mm-hmm. in that three-year-old perspective of going, I can go about my day and be aware mm-hmm. of what's going on around me, including who God's putting in my path.

To all of us who are trusting in Jesus, we can sing right along with the lyrics of that song. It's Elevation Rhythm on MyBridge Radio, and thank God I'm free. I'll tell you what, song after song, God just continues to bless the music ministry of Phil Wickham. He has another new song that is so powerful. It's called Everyday Hallelujah. Your chance to check that out coming up in just about 4 minutes here on MyBridge Radio. And to take us up to that time, it's Jamie.

0: This week of Impact Days, before we invite you to respond, we invite you to join us in praying to the God who provides far beyond.
1: When we work, we work. 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
2: Hudson Taylor.
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0: We are asking God to provide $500,000, including 200 first-time Impact Partners, to fuel the ministry of MyBridge in the year ahead. Impact Days finale is October 21st through the morning of the 23rd.

0: It is new from Phil Wickham here on MyBridge Radio every day. Hallelujah. Glad you're spending some time with us this Wednesday evening on MyBridge Radio. This morning, of course, worship for your Wednesday on MyBridge Radio. Jill and Heath have some great things to share with us, including some encouragement and a reminder for us to be careful to keep our focus on things that are eternal.
1: You know, Jill, I don't know if God arranged it this way, but I have to wonder that it's when I'm at church every Sunday, right about 9:15, that's when my phone gives me the report.
2: I know exactly what you're talking about.
1: You get the report?
2: Yes, at the same time.
1: Yes.
2: It's almost like someone's trying to distract me during a sermon.
1: And yet the report, it's very distracting, but it's also a little convicting. It's that report that pops up on the phone that tells you how much time you've been on your screen. And every week I'm astonished. I'm like, I don't remember spending that much time.
2: Every week I'm like, I think this is broken.
1: Yeah.
2: There's no way.
1: What did I do with it? I mean, what way did it benefit me? Mm. You know, scrolling nonsense and getting preoccupied with, as I heard a pastor say, the non-eternal. Or we can do what Paul told the Colossians to do, Jill. We could set our hearts on things above, where Christ is seated.
2: Mm-hmm. It is a choice in our day, right? Are we going to keep scrolling, or do we take a minute to pause and just remember who this time could be leveraged for eternal things?

0: Barb Jackson of Hastings is celebrating her grandson, Braden Mackey's birthday. Happy 25th birthday, Braden. We pray for God's protection, joy, favor, and covering over you as you continue building your future. We are proud of the young man you have become and are excited to see all that God has ahead for you. We know Grandpa Elton would be incredibly proud of you and would be celebrating this special day right along with us. We love you, Mom, Dad, Brody, and Grandma Barb, in loving memory of Grandpa Elton Jackson.
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